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1: Hey, what's less than one hump?

0: 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How many are left?
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For instance, never smile at a crocodile. No, you can't get friendly with the crocodile. Don't be taken in by his welcome grin. He's imagining how well you'd fit within his skin. Never smile at a crocodile. 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